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0: I've been blessed to have a father who, you know, has been in music basically his entire life, and guide me. 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
1: That'll leave a mark. 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So be it. 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
1: What up, guys? 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

0: 5XXX. As a matter of fact, what song would you like?
1: Daisies.
0: We'll play it right now for Colchester, Vermont.
1: Doesn't really matter where you're from here. The whole state is lame.
0: You don't like Vermont?
1: It's so lame. Oh my god, there's nothing to do here, like ever at all.
0: But it is beautiful.
1: It is beautiful. There's a lot of places that are worse than here, but it's definitely boring and cold, mostly forever.
0: Yeah, you definitely need to, like, soak in the last drops of summertime in Vermont. It's going to be cold before you know it. Thank you so much for calling. Your song's on right this minute.

Party. I'm Cannon with a K. Martin Garrix has a brand new song out with Ed Sheeran, and it all started on a drunken night out in Amsterdam like a decade ago. He'll tell us all about it in a few minutes. Do you remember his first track, Animals?

0: 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Martin Garrix, joining the show in 40 minutes. You found the biggest party on the planet.
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1: We're proud. Another pounding hour of music. 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
1: What up, guys? It's Martin Garrix, and I'll be with Kenan later tonight on Open House Party. See you there.
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3: Martin Garrix is on FaceTime from the back of a car. Where are you?
4: I just got to Germany. I'm here for a video shoot for a song I'm releasing on Friday. So it's all very last minute, but it's also very exciting.
3: Well, I appreciate you jumping on for a minute, brother. I really do, man. I know how tight the schedule is, so it means a lot to us, man.
4: I love House Party.
3: We love you back, man. You have no idea. All right, we're going to play your new song with Ed Sheeran in a few minutes. I want to hear all about that. But let's go back now to Animals. Do you still play Animals in your sets?
4: Every set.
3: Damn, because people would walk away disappointed if they didn't hear it, right?
4: I went through a bit of a stubborn phase where, and this was right after Animals, where I was pissed and in my head, I was like, people only come to show for Animals. I'm going to give them

0: producer and as someone who's, you know, it's your song, when you hear it, is there parts of it that just drive you nuts?
1: No, that's the crazy thing. There's not one thing that would change.
0: God, I love to hear that. It's an Open House Party classic. Martin Garrix, Open House Party. More coming up.

0: you hear stories, Martin, and you don't know, like, how much of them are real or how much is fabricated. I heard the song came about during a drunken night out in Amsterdam with Ed, like, a while ago. Is it real?
1: It's not fabricated. It's 100% real. We were partying in Amsterdam, and then also we worked on it in America, and we recorded the song, but we never actually finished it up until end of last year and earlier this year. So it took over 10 years to finish it, but I'm very happy with how it's sounding now. And
0: now, let's back up a second. What were you doing in Amsterdam? If you remember, I know it was 10 years ago, but what were you and Ed Sheeran doing in Amsterdam? And I've hung out with Ed before. I know he can drink. So what were you guys doing?
1: We were just running around town, having fun, and then we ended up at a McDonald's at 5 a.m. It was nice. It was a good night. And then
0: didn't take him to Fabo? You didn't show him Fabo?
1: No. Maybe we also went there. I don't fully remember. But
0: Fabo's a place in Amsterdam where you go, like, drunk as you can possibly be at all times of the day, and you pull your food out of little boxes in the wall. It's pretty incredible. Martin Garrix, Ed Sheeran, open house, repeat it. Stay.

0: in-house party. Martin Garrix is chilling. His brand new song is out with Ed Sheeran called Repeat It. What's your favorite Dutch word?
1: I'm thinking of anything not swearing.
0: No, you can swear too, if that's one of
1: them. There's a nice word, it's called gezelligheid, which means like fun times or like good times.
0: Is that like gezellig?
1: Yeah, exactly. Gezellig.
0: Okay, I know that word. Believe it or not, that's my favorite Dutch word.
1: Let's go!
0: Because there's not really a word like it in English. There's not an equivalent.
1: Yeah, exactly.
0: And it means like like cozy with friends sort of environment, right?
1: Yeah, gezellig. Like good times, like with friends, like warm, basically like a warm hug.
0: That's what we're giving you tonight, man, in a very non-creepy way. Martin Garrix on Open House Party. Always a pleasure. We've got more to talk about. We got to have you back like next week or the week after that, all right?
1: No worries, brother. Thank you for your time and see you soon.
2: OHP.
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1: This is Tiara Howard.
0: Tiara, what are you doing tonight?
1: Listening to the open house party.
0: Yes, ma'am. Where are you at? What city are you in?
1: West Liberty, Kentucky.
0: And the producer said you got a shout-out. Who are you trying to shout-out?
1: Shout-out to my sister, Allie.
0: Your sister, Allie. Where's she at?
1: Georgia.
0: And we're on in Kentucky, obviously, and we're on in Georgia as well, and Sabrina Carpenter is on Open House Party. The Big Three's coming up. Thank you for listening tonight.
1: Good night.

0: party. Summer is not over yet. I'm Cannon with a K. We've got Bella K, the girl that does I Love It, I Love It, I Love It, going to be here next week. Martin Garrix back the week after that. Meanwhile, we're not done tonight yet. The Big Three on the way, brought to you tonight by Progressive.
1: OHP.
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Call 800-669-1010. 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OHP.

0: requested, we listened. From your requests on the phone and on social, these are the three biggest, most requested songs across North America tonight. Welcome to the Open House Party Big Three.
1: It's Cannon with a K. Let's go. Thank you for all the requests tonight. I cannot tell you how much we appreciate it. All right, I got a little dilemma. We had Martin Garrix on the show earlier.

0: open house party. The biggest songs on the planet right this minute on the Big Three. This is number one.
1: So I was telling you about my double booking artist dilemma where Martin Garrix promised he would come back next weekend, but Bella Kay is supposed to be here. So we've got like too many guests. And then on the other hand, I've been trying to get this guy on the show forever. And it's been such a pain.

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0: This weekend on The Weekend Throwdown, a recap of your top five. What's up with Wendy? Our remix of the week, our throwback of the week from 2001, a hot pick from Karol G and Bruno Mars, and a sneak peek of the movie's fall weekend, along with all the hits and all the throwbacks right here
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0: 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Harley Davidson, first and middle name.
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0: back to you.
1: Jack and Nikki in the morning. I won't give you their last name, although they probably don't listen to the show, so nobody's going to really care.
2: Will you just get to the point?
1: Their names, the older brother, Harley Davidson, first and middle name.
3: Wow.
1: The younger brother, Levi Garrett. So, looking at the alternatives, having a middle name ESPN,
2: let me ask you,
1: not
2: this.
1: So bad.
3: Right?
2: Harley Davidson, that's...
1: Harley Davidson. I wish I were making this up.
2: So the boy named Harley Davidson, does he loudly announce himself everywhere he goes before he goes into a room? Does he walk around the hallways of school? 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

0: Good morning. It's the Jack and Nikki Show on 102 WVAQ. Jack Loger along with Nikki Drake. And, well, Nikki, I'd like to begin the program this morning, if I may, with some unpleasantness.
1: Oh, boy.
0: That's right. Yesterday.
1: Grab your tissue boxes and watch your eyes roll.
0: I was trying to do some grieving when I inadvertently had a brush with the law.
2: Breaking the law. Breaking the law.
0: That's right.
2: Breaking the law.
0: Now, I know you're saying to yourself, Jack, how is this possible?
1: Yeah, you were trying to grieve?
0: You're trying to grieve, and somehow you run afoul of the law. How could this possibly happen?
1: I don't know if I want to know.
0: I will tell you.
1: All right.
0: So, as you know, Nikki, I am a complicated man.
1: Yes, you are.
0: Deeply troubled.
1: Not an exaggeration.
0: Yes, and I spend a lot of my time sitting around in graveyards. It's what I do.
1: Okay.
0: So, last night, I went over to a graveyard in the greater Clarksburg area to do some grieving.
1: Okay.
0: And it was getting late, and I was sitting near a grave, staring off into the night sky as the sun went down, and I'm alone with my thoughts, right?
1: Okay.
0: And so, you know, it's a very serious situation.
1: Uh-huh.
0: And so I don't realize how late it's getting because, you know, I'm grieving.
1: Sure.
0: So the next thing I know, sun's gone. It's on the dark side. And I'm nowhere near my truck. My truck's way at the end of the graveyard.
1: Mm-hmm.
0: And here comes a car, and I think really nothing of it other than, oh, people, please just leave me alone. And as I'm sitting there, a car goes by me, and I'm near some pine trees. So they don't see me. So they go by, and I see the car approaching my truck, and all of a sudden, whoosh, blue lights.
1: Yep.
0: Spotlight.
1: Yep.
0: On my truck, and I'm like, oh, for crying out loud. So, you know, I'm kind of shaken out of my state of mourning, and I get up, and I'm trudging toward the truck, and I'm thinking, well, this is perfect. This is just what I need. So I'm approaching this guy. He gets out of the car. You know, you hear, radio's going. He's got the spotlight on. He gets out.
1: Right.
0: He's got the flashlight. He's walking around my truck.
1: Sure.
0: He's calling in the license plate, you know, running a tag check on me. So as I'm approaching him, I'm thinking, well, I don't want to startle this guy. So I pulled out my phone and I turned the light on my phone so he could clearly see me coming.
1: Yeah.
0: Well, the car headlights were in his face. He didn't clearly see me coming. So I kind of...
1: Tell me you got tased. Tell me you got tased.
0: What an awful person you are. Jack was grieving and he got tased. Hilarious. So I startled him a little bit, but he's kind of standing there, you know, talking to me like, you know, what's going on, blah, blah, blah, you know, I'm in a cemetery, so, you know, take a guess. And so he's nice. I mean, I don't have any
1: right.
0: issue with the guy. He's very nice, and, you know, he's talking to me, and on the radio I hear, leave that man alone with his pain, you know, and all right, sir, you finish your grieving, and then you take it out of here, because closes at sundown
1: yes.
0: is what I'm indicating. And so, yeah.
1: You didn't know that?
0: Yeah, I did. But like I said, I was kind of lost in thought, and I'm not really paying attention. And
1: so the sun going away?
0: Yeah.
1: And you can't even see your hand in front of your face anymore?
0: My thoughts are deep. So I was very lost. Anyway,
1: wow.
0: But yeah, so they go up there. And of course, but I guess the moral of the story is, you know, leave the cemetery before the police show up would be the moral. And also, how sad that we live in a society in such a state of decay that you have to have police officers cruising cemeteries.
1: It's for safety.
0: At night.
1: It's for safety.
0: Right, that's my point.
1: Yeah.

0: A cemetery should be a safe place, and yet, you know. Just
1: you
0: I don't
1: spend
0: know.
1: A lot of time in some. It should be a. I have no words for you, Jack.
0: All right.
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0: in Tennessee. 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

0: Weekends are made for sleeping in, but you're obviously awake. So this show is for you.
1: Good morning.
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0: Jack and Nikki Show on 102 WVAQ. Up next, Bigfoot. Has he been spotted in West Virginia? Probably not. But first, Nikki and I had a little bonding experience yesterday that I find very entertaining. Now, as you know, our Nikki moved here, and she's a native. She's one of us. So don't go nuts, all right? She's from Weirton, but she was out of town. She was living in New York.
1: Yeah.
0: So she moves back here, and I give this big speech about, hey, you're going to love it. Morgantown's great. Everybody's so friendly. And in the 4 months that she's been here, on two separate occasions, she's had people scream profanities at her and fly the bird in her tiny face. And this happened yesterday while Nikki and I were on the phone with each other.
1: Yes.
0: Which I found endlessly entertaining because we're having this conversation, and so off in the distance there's like a horn blowing, and I'm like, what's going on? And Nikki goes, some guy behind me's mad, he's screaming it. Oh, there's the bird. You know what I found amazing about it was that it didn't really upset you. It didn't ruin your day.
1: No.
0: I'd like for you to give some tips right now to people on how to remain calm and not get pulled into those exchanges, because that is what happens to me. And I think most people, if somebody's screaming profanities at you and waving that finger around, you have a reaction to that. It's upsetting.
1: Yeah.
0: You know, and you

0: you, I mean, you didn't even flinch. Mm-mm. You didn't even interrupt your conversation.
1: No, I didn't.
0: How did you do this?
1: I think half of it was, I think he was mad at himself. The guy in the car, I couldn't really read this face in the guy in the passenger seat in the vehicle behind me. It was a construction vehicle. I'm sure they've had a long day. And I don't know if they were off somewhere because there was an emergency. They had to block something off. Or maybe they were just leaving a site. Who knows? But the guy seemed more angry at himself because all I could tell was that the corner I was on, people zip around that corner. And when traffic is backed up from the light, you're not going to know it until you get around the corner. And then you're boom. Mm-hmm. You're into that car in front of you.
0: Right.
1: So I slowed down to let people into the driveway that we would have been blocking because people were waiting and their turn signals were on. Yep. And this guy kind of had to screech to a halt because I don't know if there wasn't enough space between us. I don't know if he just wasn't paying attention or what was going on. But I, you know, slowed down and
0: he
1: stopped.
0: He flipped out on you.
1: And the thing was, after I moved forward, there was a yellow light and a red light. So I stop again because yellow light, I don't have time to make this turn. I'm going to stop. Red light.
0: Mm-hmm. And here it comes.
1: And here comes the bird again.
0: Again, second time.
1: He's sitting there. Oh, and I'm describing this to you while you're on the phone.
0: Right.
1: Steering wheel. Wrist resting on the steering wheel with a cigarette in one hand.
0: Yeah.
1: Other hand flying around everywhere. Being angry, flipping me off, his face is angry, and I start clapping, and I'm laughing.
0: Exactly.
1: And I can't help it.
0: Now, this is where it gets funny, because you described it to me at this point. This is live running commentary. I said, what's going on? You went, Jack, he's a no-tooth,
1: no-good
0: hillbilly redneck.
1: Yep.
0: And I was like, isn't that a country song? Isn't that playing over on the country station? He's a no-tooth, no-good hillbilly redneck. I mean, it's so ridiculous. Isn't he one of the comedians on the Redneck Comedy Tour?
1: Yeah.
0: This guy's got a show on CMT.
1: Yeah.
0: He's a hillbilly redneck.
1: I think you've got a hit there.
0: I think so. Listen, we got to set that to
1: me. We got to record this.
0: We'll record it after the show.
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1: I have news.
2: Okay.
0: I guess

0: this news is kind of in the maybe ape community, let's say. It's the Bigfoot story.
1: Oh, that's not the ape community.
0: It's the community. Come on, Bigfoot.
1: Does Bigfoot qualify as an ape?
0: Community.
1: I got to Google this.
0: He doesn't even exist.
1: How do you know?
0: Haven't seen him yet. Even though this story was sent to me by, I don't know, like a dozen people while I was on vacation last week. A story all over the Facebook. And our source on this is BreakingNews365.net. So you know it's been properly vetted. According to this story, sources confirm that a Sasquatch has been captured in Monroe County, West Virginia. Yes, Monroe County Sheriff's deputies responded to a call that gunshots were heard and found a large ape-like creature had been tranquilized by a resident in the area. Neighbors report that someone or something had been stealing laundry from clotheslines over the past couple of days, in particular, women's undergarments. Which, as we know, Bigfoot finds irresistible.
1: Well, he just wants to feel pretty, right? Mm-hmm. Or she. What if Bigfoot's a she?
0: The animal was subdued by Jeffrey Dunbar of Sinks Grove. Although he is seen as a local hero, he declined to speak to reporters.
1: Is there a picture?
0: The animal is in custody at the West Virginia Department of Game and Inland Fisheries. Is there a photo? No, there is not. And the reason that there is not a photo
1: picture is... Picture didn't happen.
0: You guessed it. It did not happen. I'm sure I'm declaring shenanigans on this right now. I'm sorry. Yeah. I'm declaring shenanigans.
1: Picture
0: There's no
1: didn't
0: way.
1: Happen. Can't Look, believe it without a picture.
0: It's like this.
1: Where's the selfie? If you caught this thing, you would take a selfie with it, right?
0: If and when the day ever comes when one of these Sasquatches is captured, it will be international news.
1: Oh,
0: this
1: yeah,
0: is
1: absolutely.
0: A huge discovery, and trust me, they don't have one in a jail cell somewhere in Monroe County holding it for questioning right now for stealing a woman's underpants.
1: How do you question Sasquatch?
0: Off of a, you know, it's not happening.
1: Yeah.
0: All right, fine. So there you go. So we've addressed this story. We've debunked it, and we will move on.
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0: 102 WVAQ, good morning. It's the Jack and Nikki Show, and I've got a story here from Motorpoint that reveals the percentage of women who are attracted to men who post a picture of themselves with their car in online dating profiles, and that percentage, guys, listen up. This is important because you need to know this. You're going to put a picture of yourself with a car. What percentage of women actually like that? The percentage is 1%. Only 1% of women like that.
1: This is the first and only survey that I found that I'm just like, this, everyone, I need to go run tell that, this.
0: You hate this.
1: Why? Who cares? Who cares? Yeah, you've got a car. Guess what? So do I. Right. I like my car.
0: Yeah.
1: Is it my cover photo? No. Is it my profile picture?
0: Mm-hmm.
1: No. Why? Because it's just my car. It drives me places.
0: Now, I got to tell you something. I'm fascinated by this. I really am. First of all, I think your passion is very entertaining to me, that you'd be so mad about this.
1: Yeah.
0: Because you're actually angry over it.
1: If
0: you see a profile picture with a guy in his car, it actually angers you.
1: I'm just, no, you know what it does? It's like, yeah, I know why I didn't accept that friend request.
0: Mm-hmm. So somebody sends you a friend request if there's a car in the picture.
1: I second guess it.
0: You're out.
1: I have to click on the profile,
0: yeah,
1: stalk them a little bit, see where they're from, which I do anyway, because there's a lot of fake profiles out there. So, you know, I do that anyway, but, like, you know, even if it's somebody from high school where I'm like, no, if that's all you have going on in your life right now is your truck, no, I don't need you.
2: Speech.
0: You have strong, speech, bewildering words this morning from Nikki.
1: You have nothing to add to my social circle.
0: All right, 888-777-6640 is the studio line. I'd like to take a minute to get some thoughts from you guys on this, because I will tell you this. This is news to me. This is very interesting because people are different, and you can tell a lot about people by the things that impress them and the things that they like.
1: Right.
0: And guys tend to be, I think more so than women, gearheads, as guys are known, who really love cars, who really love trucks and motorcycles and things like that.
1: Mm-hmm.
0: And I don't think that guys understand that women just don't care about that.
1: You know,
0: I don't
1: the
0: think
1: only,
0: they do.
1: I care for one reason. Can you change my oil?
0: Okay.
1: That's it.

0: if you can change oil. So if a guy would take a picture of himself holding a wrench and an oil filter or something.
1: No, I will find that out in a lovely conversation I have with you when you're not overcompensating by putting a picture of your truck as your profile picture.
0: Well, I don't know that overcompensating is fair.
1: Well, ask a survey.
0: Well, that doesn't... surveys don't mean it's fact. I just... that's kind of the stereotype. But I think there are people who just genuinely like motorcycles and trucks and things like that, and it's
1: make
0: just
1: an
0: something
1: album
0: they like.
1: And put them in the album.
0: All right, fine. So if you want to anger Nikki and turn her off, picture of your car is the way to go. Are women really this passionate about... let me ask you this.
1: I don't know. Maybe it's just me. But
0: That was my question to you. Do you think that you're representative of the average woman, or do you think that you're unique in this way?
1: Well, let's see. The other 90... I am part of the 99% on this one.
0: Are your friends all like that, too?
1: Yeah.
0: Your friends all hate guys with car pictures?
1: I mean, I have a couple friends who... they themselves like to work on cars than their females. Uh-huh. And that's fine and dandy, but they also don't have pictures of their cars in their profile or cover photos.
0: Admittedly, it's an odd thing to do, especially if you're on a dating site and you're trying to woo people. Hey, look, I have transportation. Yeah, I don't get it. All right.
1: Your truck is wooing me.
0: 888-777-6640. Just a quick question. Ladies, thoughts? Guys, are you learning anything here this morning?
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0: The boys are back in town.
1: Oh, wait. 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
0: It's the best of Jack and Nikki.

0: Good morning, it's Jack and Nikki. Up next, relationship issues right now. Issues of another kind. Nikki is furious when somebody takes a photo with a car and puts it as their profile picture.
1: So annoying.
0: Question here for you on the text line. What if you have a rare old car and you have that in your Facebook profile? Does that change anything for
1: you? Is it your profile picture?
0: Yes, it would be your profile picture, yes.
1: Profile picture? No.
0: No.
1: Just put it in an album.
0: Mm-hmm.
1: You could put. You have five featured photos on Facebook that you can have to the left of your newsfeed timeline, whatever it's called, and you can put it there. Make all five of them your car.
0: What if a man takes the time to restore an old car, though, and he's very proud of that?
1: Well, then
0: he wants to use that as his profile picture. That's still not going to work for you.
1: No, this isn't your car's profile. Then make a page for it or something. But you should have an album of you restoring the car. But the profile is for you.
0: Okay, but if he feels like he personally restored an old vehicle and he put the work into that and he's proud of that and it shows his interests and his skill because of what he's been able to do.
1: Have it
0: and he wants to have that in the background of his picture because he's like, hey, this is what I'm about. This is the kind of person I am. That's still wrong.
1: And I don't find it maybe it's just me.
0: I'm just asking.
1: Maybe it's just
0: so you would still see that and be like, that guy's a piece of crap.
1: I didn't say piece of crap. I didn't say that.
0: Your words.
1: No, not my words. It shouldn't be your profile picture.
0: All right, fine. You know what I find especially funny about this story we're talking about here from Motorpoint? That 1% of women, women like it when a guy puts a car in his
1: 1%.
0: Profile picture. Yeah, how about this? Conversely, 80% of men think that women like those pictures.
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0: Good morning to the Jack and Nikki Show, 102 WVAQ. On the way, monkey news. But first, something wrong with Nikki.
1: Everything's wrong with Nikki.
0: Desperately wrong. Studio lines are open, 888-777-6640.
1: I've been slowly, like, wilting.
0: We're going to invite you to call in here and diagnose Nikki, because she's been endlessly whinging since you walked in here this morning.
1: No, since Saturday.
0: What is your problem?
1: Everything. No, okay, so it literally all started Saturday. I woke up and I couldn't stop everything from spinning. And I didn't have anything to drink. I was totally sober from the night before, that morning, the whole day.
0: Okay, let me mark off. That was my first question.
1: Yeah.
0: So, all right.
1: I haven't had anything to drink in like a month. Okay.
0: Well, maybe that's your problem.
1: I'm very hydrated. I live with my water bottle.
0: Mm-hmm.
1: Jack, you see me with my water bottle every day.
0: That's right. Yeah.
1: So I knew that was going on, and I knew it wasn't a migraine. So I wasn't quite sure what was going on. I have been dizzy since Saturday.
0: Okay. You know,
1: I've had random.
0: I'm sorry, I shouldn't be laughing, but it's just I'm 2 days of dizziness. And you've done nothing about it. All right, day three.
1: Well, no, I've been trying to do stuff about it. I was like, all right, maybe it's allergies. I'll take some Sudafed.
0: Okay.
1: Well, that really hasn't done anything. I'm still dizzy.
0: Okay.
1: All right, well, let me take... So I started some vitamins. That hasn't done anything either.
0: Again, no surprise there.
1: I know, right?
0: Yeah.
1: So I'm just kind of like, all right, well, maybe it's my diet. Let me eat more whatever. So I've been eating everything in sight, and that's not... doing anything.
0: Were they
1: either
0: Flintstones vitamins or just regular vitamins?
1: They were adult vitamins.
0: Well, I don't know. I mean, who knows? You're a Disney princess over there. I don't know what you're doing.
1: I should have some Disney. Yeah. They need to make them for adults, by the way.
0: Yeah. She took like two Bettys and a Wilma. Thank God there was a Fred there to bring her down.
1: Oh,
0: huh?
1: My goodness.
0: All right. 888-777-6640. I thought, you know what? Let's toss this out, see if anybody has any suggestions for you, because honestly, you've been over there. You're on WebMD.
1: I am.
0: You're convinced that you're dying.
1: Well, like,
0: there's grass all over your face
1: for some reason.
0: I guess where you were crawling, you couldn't stand up.
1: I'm not short of breath, but like, and I

0: know my lungs are working because I feel the air coming in, but it's like I still can't get enough oxygen. But it's not like an asthma attack or anything like that. So I don't know. I have no idea what's wrong with me,
1: well,
0: and
1: I'll
0: it
1: tell you
0: won't
1: what.
0: Stop.
1: Let me do this. We've got calls coming in, and maybe we can get, I mean, why bother going to the doctor?
0: I know.
1: When you can just turn
0: I've
1: it over to the audience.
0: I've got friends here that can call in. Yeah.
1: We'll take a break here.
0: Help.
1: I'm going to Heimlich you during the commercial
0: please.
1: Break, whether you want it or not. And then when we come back, we'll get the calls on, and we'll see what's wrong with you in a piece we're going to call Diagnosing Nikki.
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0: 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So this show is for you.
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1: This is horrible. I'm sitting here. I just told you we were about to get ready to open the mic, and I was like, I'm sitting here, and I'm dizzy, and I'm short of breath, and this is horrible.
0: That is correct. You are
1: awful.
0: Suffering greatly, and it is one of the greatest mysteries of our generation.
1: I just want to lay down, but that's not going to make it any better. And this floor is absolutely disgusting, so I do not want to do that.
0: Okay, let's go to the calls and the texts. 888-777-6640 is the studio line. A lot of people taking a stab at this on the text line as well. We've got everything from ear infection.
1: Okay.
0: To swimmer's ear. Have you been swimming lately?
1: No, I haven't.
0: Okay. Let's see.
1: I haven't been to the pool at all this summer, which I'm really sad about. Blood pressure. I thought it was blood pressure, too, but I don't know.
0: Mold in your water bottle.
1: Ew. Oh, because we talked about the washing of the water bottles last week. That's right.
0: All right. Well, there you go. Could be any number of things. Hi, you're on with Jack and Nikki.
2: Hello.
1: Hello.
2: How are you guys?
0: Well, I'm okay. Nikki, not so much. What are your thoughts here?
2: My name is Ashley, and I am thinking she has vertigo.
0: Vertigo.
1: Vertigo.
0: Show me vertigo.
1: Okay, yeah, I've never had vertigo. I've never even considered vertigo.
2: So that is my diagnosis. I'm not going to go into where I work, but I'm saying it's vertigo.
1: Okay. So, any quick, easy things I don't have to go to the doctor to fix this?
2: Sometimes you have to go to the doctor, and they can prescribe you some medications that will help with that, because sometimes it's an onset, and then it can become chronic.
1: Oh, boy. Okay.
0: Oh, wow. Chronic
1: now,
0: dizziness.
1: Chronic, to me, equals death, so I don't like that word.
0: Yeah.
2: Well, good thing is you won't die from it.
1: Okay, good. Thank you.
0: And by the way, to clarify, she says this could be chronic. She's not saying it's the chronic.
1: Oh, yeah.
0: Which is what Snoop Dogg has, which is a whole other thing.
1: Right.
0: All right. Thank you so much.
2: You're welcome.
0: So, yeah.
2: Bye.
0: You know, I'd like to hear from a chronic vertigo sufferer, because I'm bewildered by this. People keep saying it's vertigo, it's vertigo, it's vertigo.
1: But
0: fine.
1: How do you know?
0: Well, but what causes that?
1: Oh,
0: and
1: I have no
0: it
1: idea.
0: Just happens at random out of nowhere and lasts for how long? I mean, I'm confused by the whole vertigo thing. So maybe somebody who's had some experience with that can explain what it's like to have
1: the vertigo.
0: Chronic vertigo. Hi, you're on with Jack and Nikki.
3: Hey, yeah, you keep saying that she has grass all over her face where you don't identify the grass. Maybe she's been smoking wacky weed now.
1: Hey, that is a very good point. Good observation.
0: Oh, God. That's right.
3: Bye.
0: Thank you.
1: I don't have Dorito or Cheeto dust everywhere, though, so
0: you know,
1: I think
0: true.
1: That's going to rule that out.
0: You don't have Dorito crumbs all over grass in your face.
1: My hands not permanently stained orange.
0: I believe this is your issue of High Times magazine. You want to go ahead and take that?
1: No.
0: There you go.
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0: Good morning. It's the Jack and Nikki Show on 102 WVAQ. On the way, you be the judge, settling issues in the court of public opinion. But right now...
1: Oh, chimpanzee that, monkey news.
0: Monkey news.
2: Yay.
0: Fox News reporting a young girl was bitten by a monkey.
2: Oh, no.
0: At a Texas convenience store.
2: Wait, a man
0: was walking through the store with his pet monkey when it bit the girl. And, of course, the man, quote, ran off with the monkey. As you do when your monkey bites a stranger, you grab that monkey and you run.
2: A run by monkey biting.
0: That's right. Police are trying to locate the man to make sure his monkey is up to date on its shots.
2: Oh, my goodness. Who's just walking around with their monkey on their shoulder?
0: I don't, you know what? I am so bewildered by this.
2: Is
0: also,
2: this 2017?
0: You've got to be careful about approaching a stranger with a monkey.
2: Yeah.
0: Because you never know. Monkeys, the temperament is erratic, to say the least. They're not all smiles and sunshine.
2: Mm-mm.
0: Monkey might take a swipe at you.
2: Absolutely.
0: Yeah. Yeah, but I can't believe this guy just runs off.
2: Right.
0: With his monkey.
2: My immediate reaction, oh my gosh, are you okay? Holy moly, this is my information. Totally has the shots. Here's some more information. Yeah.
0: This is speculation on my part, but I think that's probably an illegal monkey. I bet it is. I bet he doesn't have that monkey registered.
2: But I bet you he loves the monkey.
0: Well, sure, yeah. Yeah, he's got a wayward illegal monkey.
2: Aw. Wake up in the morning, I gotta get up and get it.
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0: Good morning, Jack and Nikki on 102 WVAQ. This is the part of the show where you sit in judgment of others. Because it's time for You Be the Judge. Settling issues in the court of public opinion, the only place it matters. Now, earlier in the show, we diagnosed Nikki and her medical problems.
1: Mm-hmm.
0: Now I'm going to ask you how you would have handled a situation I found myself in while on vacation.
1: Yeah, you told me about this yesterday, or at least part of it.
0: I teased it.
1: Yeah.
0: I teased it. I didn't want to completely get into it, but I'm going to tell you right now.
1: Yeah.
0: And I think that people find themselves in weird situations on vacation. I'd like to believe that, because I always do. And right out of the gate, we were in Chicago, we were up in Minnesota, and our first night was at a hotel in Chicago,
1: mm-hmm.
0: where I got ripped off for $55 for one night of parking that didn't even include security. But that's another problem. All right, that's a whole other issue. $55 for one night? Okay, that's not even the point. Just to give you an idea, this is kind of an upscale place.
1: Okay.
0: All right, so we go in. The parking's expensive. Everything's expensive.
1: Okay.
0: So we get into the hotel room.
1: Were you, like, in downtown?
0: Yeah.
1: Okay.
0: Yeah.
1: Wow,
0: Magnificent
1: splurged.
0: Mile. Yeah.
1: Wow.
0: That's right. So we, well, it's vacation, yeah, that's what
1: sure.
0: you do, right? So we go in, and we check into the hotel, and we go up. We're on the 26th floor. And we walk in, and the first thing I always do is go over to the window. I want to see what kind of view we have.
1: Absolutely.
0: And the window's filthy. It's dirty. It's got handprints on it, face prints.
1: Face prints?
0: Smudge.
1: Why are there face prints on a window?
0: Maybe somebody had their kids in there. I mean, who knows? I don't know. But there are prints all over. It's clearly dirty. It's smeared. It's smudged. To the point where you can't really enjoy the view, and you can't really get that close to it. And I'm like, okay, all right. This is a problem, but I don't want to be one of those people who's immediately on the phone down
1: right.
0: to the front desk. Hey, get somebody up here to clean this.
1: Right.
0: So I look out in the hallway, and mm-hmm. I see the maid cart out there.
1: Mm-hmm.
0: So I just go down, and I say, can I get a towel and some Windex?
1: Mm-hmm.
0: I go back, and I clean it myself.
1: Wow.
0: That's right.
1: Good for you.
0: That's right. So I clean the window, because I don't want to cause problems
1: for people.
0: They're busy. Sure. There's stuff going on.
1: Not only are you on the 26th floor, but there's a bunch more above you. So they've got a lot of rooms to clean.
0: Who am I? The King of England? I'm going to go in and demand people go in there and start cleaning stuff anyway. But I will say this. Mm-hmm. It bothered me because we paid a lot to stay there.
1: Sure.
0: And I'm thinking, okay, clean the room. Then there we find some unpleasantness on the lampshade. Some kind of stain. I don't know what it was.
1: Okay.
0: Some kind of liquid.
1: Okay.
0: All over the lampshade.
1: All right.
0: We're like, okay, this is getting weird.
1: Yeah.
0: All right. Then a little while later, we pull back the covers to get into
1: Stop.
0: The bed.
1: Okay.
0: Okay?
1: No.
0: Are you ready
1: not,
0: for this?
1: No, I'm not.
0: We pull back the covers. We start to slide into bed, and we feel something in the bed.
1: Stop. No.
0: Yes.
1: No.
0: Yes. It's crumpling. Jessica reaches down, pulls out.
1: Oh, what a brave woman.
0: A McDonald's receipt. There was a crumpled up McDonald's receipt
1: in the
0: bed.
1: Did they even change the sheets?
0: Exactly. That's what I said. I was like, oh, hang
1: Please
0: on.
1: Please tell me you got on the phone
0: Well, no. See, that's the thing. I didn't. And this is where the debate comes in, because I'm like,
1: Jack,
0: you know, we're already in bed. It's late.
1: Care.
0: And I'm like, I'm not. The housekeeping's already
1: bed.
0: Gone. I didn't want to deal with it.
1: Someone else's dead skin cells were all over those sheets.
0: We don't know that. We think that that's probably the case. But we don't know that.
1: Jack Loger.
0: Whatever. We slept in it. We slept in filth. So the next day I go down and I'm checking out, and I says to Jessica, I says, I'm going to tell these people at the front desk
1: how disgusting they are.
0: This is the problem. And I'm thinking they're going to be like, we apologize. Here's a partial refund. At least let us pay for your parking, which was $55 and did not include security. Did I mention that?
1: Yeah, you did.
0: Yeah. So I'm checking out and the woman says, how was everything? And I said, well, here's something I'll tell you. I had to clean my own window. All right, there's some kind of stain all over your lampshade. And then I found this, and I pulled out the McDonald's receipt in my bed when I got in bed last night. And she looked at it, and she went, okay, well, I'll notify housekeeping. Thank you so much. Next. That
1: See,
0: was the end of
1: that's
0: it.
1: That's why you should have gotten on the phone that night.
0: I don't know. I mean, I'm
1: that
0: not sure what I should
1: have done.
0: That is
1: horrible. I have multiple friends who work in hotels, two different chains, actually.
0: Yeah.
1: And That would not fly with them. Mm-mm.
0: Well, here's the thing. Because I'm looking at it, and I'm thinking, well, what am I going to do? Realistically,
1: what was the date on the receipt? Did you happen to look?
0: It was from the previous day.
1: See? They didn't clean your room.

0: change the sheets.
1: I don't think they did. Anyway, so here's my point.
0: Oh, my gosh. But what did the shower look like?
1: It was fine. Everything looked fine. But here's my point, though. What am I going to do? Because you're in Chicago. There are millions of people there.
0: Send an email.
1: There
0: you
1: all
0: need
1: kinds
0: to send
1: of guests,
0: an email.
1: Right? And I'm thinking, I'm one guy. And if I say to them, hey, this happened, and they're like, yeah, whatever, keep moving, hair boy. You know, what am I going to do? What is my recourse at that point? At that point. Now, granted, I'm here now. I can cry about it on the radio. I can write a strongly worded letter.
0: Yes, write many strongly worded letters.
1: All right.
0: I want to call for you and talk to somebody for you.
1: I want you to do that.
0: Oh, my gosh.
1: I want to watch that happen.
0: I need to know what chain it is, because if it's one that my friend works at, then we're going to get on this.
1: I'll tell you off the air.
0: Okay.
1: 888-777-6640 is the studio line.
0: Oh.
1: What are your thoughts when it comes to this situation, and have you ever been in a similar situation? How did you handle it? Please, you be the judge. Give us a call and tell us what you think.
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0: I've got.
1: 102 WVAQ, it's the Jack and Nikki Show, rolling along. As the calls continue to pour in here, 888-777-6640, texts as well, as we're talking about hotel situations, let's say, and the unpleasantness that sometimes you encounter when you check into a hotel, and certainly finding a McDonald's receipt in our bed was a bit of a surprise. And I'm looking here at the text line. Somebody said they stayed in a hotel a few weeks ago and found blood stains on their sheets. Called and had them changed.

0: Ew.
1: Probably a good idea.
0: Ew, what?
1: Yeah, that's the line. I think we found it.
0: Yeah. That's...
1: Yeah. Hi, you're on Jack and Nikki.
2: Yeah, Jack, I just want to tell you, squeaky wheel gets the oil, man. You got to tell people what's going on.
1: I know. But I just felt so helpless, though, in that situation because it's such a big place. There's so many people there. They're so busy. And you know, they don't care. They don't care that you've already paid. We booked online. They already had our money. They just don't care.
2: I know. They don't. It's the world we live in. God help us all.
1: Yeah. And when you pay online like that, they already have their money. You know, they're not going to refund anything back to you. I don't know. I just felt helpless. I felt
0: squeak,
1: like... Well,
0: squeak all the squeaks.
2: All the squeaks.
1: Have you been in that situation at all? Anything similar to that?
2: Actually, yes. I just Saturday night was my bachelorette party. And, you know, we paid like $140 to actually stay there in Morgantown. I won't say what hotel, but it was a little on the snazzier side, I felt. Yeah. And I just really wasn't 100% pleased on it. Now, nothing was dirty or anything like that, but I just felt like we kind of got gypped on a lot of things. But whatever. What are you going to do, right?
1: An old bag of McDonald's food in your bed when you got in bed?
2: No, it wasn't anything that bad. Okay. But still, I was like, I don't think this was worth the price that it was.
1: Did you say anything to them? Did you go say something?
2: No, I didn't because I was
1: the one preaching squeaky, squeaky.
2: I know, but I was not feeling well.
1: Oh, I see. I should be squeaky. You're going to keep quiet. I got you.
2: Yeah. All right. Well, if you're going to whine about it to other people, see, I wasn't going to say anything until you asked.
1: Well, listen, whining is really how you fill 4 hours of airtime on a radio show.
0: Yeah.
1: A lot of whining.
2: Sure.
1: Hey, thanks for the call.
2: I actually wouldn't mind your job.
1: There you go. All right. Thank you.
2: All right.
1: See ya.
2: Thank you. Have a good one.
1: Bye.
2: Bye.
1: I said I'm going to handle this in the most cowardly way possible.
0: Yes.
1: Hear me out, Jessica. Here's my plan. I'll say nothing and then wait till we get home and get on the radio and then cry about it there.
0: And say everything.
1: Yeah, that's how I'll handle it. I don't know.
0: I can't even hear you right now.
1: Who cares? I mean, yeah, I don't think they care. I don't think that anything... I'm telling you something. We were in Chicago, we were in Minneapolis, treated with complete disregard. Everywhere we went, just total disregard. There's so many people there.
0: Were you wearing all West Virginia stuff?
1: I was not.
0: Okay.
1: No, because I didn't want to stand out and look like a, you know,
0: a
1: clearly
0: tourist.
1: Like a tourist.
0: Exactly. You wanted to be one of them.
1: Right.
0: For a little bit.
1: Well, no, I mean, I just didn't want to be walking down the street, big West Virginia t-shirt, you know, pointing at the buildings and the planes coming out of O'Hare.
0: Look at that.
1: Look there, Jessica, that's a skyscraper. You know, I didn't want
0: They've
1: that
0: They've got electricity
1: going
0: on the streets.
1: Right, is that? Hey, Jessica, let's go use the bidet. Yeah, I didn't want any of that happening.
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1: Will you just get to the point?
0: Their names, the older brother, mm-hmm. Harley Davidson, first and middle name.
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0: The younger brother, Levi Garrett. 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
1: let me ask you
0: not
1: this.
0: So bad.
2: Right?
1: Harley Davidson, that's...
0: Harley Davidson. I wish I were making this up.
1: So the boy named Harley Davidson, does he loudly announce himself everywhere he goes before he goes into a room? 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Oh, here comes Harley.
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0: Jack and Nikki show continues on 102 WVAQ. On the way, life hacks. Right now, you be the judge. I recently went on vacation, and there was some unpleasantness at the hotel, which I have shared with you.
1: Disgustingness.
0: McDonald's receipt.
1: Horrifying.
0: Found a McDonald's receipt in my bed in the hotel when we got into the bed. It was between the sheets. And so
1: it's not like it was like, you know, yeah. Just kind of, no, it was between the sheets.
0: That's right. Who puts
1: a McDonald's? How did that even get there?
0: These are all good questions. Questions I can't answer, but what I can do is toss this out on the radio to you guys. 888-777-6640, talking about your hotel experiences and your thoughts on what happened here. Yeah. I mean, 'tis the season.
2: Hey, so I just want to start off and say that is just purely disgusting.
0: Thank you.
1: Thank you for that.
2: Like, please tell me you just, like, slept on top of the sheets and everything and just... You know.
0: Well, there were some finagling around. Jessica had some, she travels with her own blanket like Linus, and we mostly use that.
2: Well, that's funny because my wife does the same thing. We stayed in Somersville a couple years back, and there was actually no heat in the hotel room.
1: Oh, my gosh.
2: And we had to go get, luckily we had like comforters and... Because we were going, I don't forget where we were going, but we had like sleeping bags or something in the back of the car. So I had to go down and get those. But last week, I was actually on vacation as well. And we got into the hotel room. Everything looked clean, except for when you went into the bathroom, there were used towels still hanging up.
1: Oh, no, no, no, no, no, no.
0: How do you miss that?
2: I quickly called, Zero and got another room.
0: Yeah,
1: absolutely.
0: Yeah, that's a quick way to remedy that situation. All right, buddy, well, listen.
2: But like what she was saying, call the hotel or the chain themselves, and they should remedy it. They'll do something.
0: Yeah, well.
2: Get on Twitter and blast them. They'll do something.
0: Well, I figured I'd, step one, cry about it on the radio. Step two, strongly worded letter. Step three, watch Nikki call them and yell at them. With one tiny hand on her hip and the other hand waving a finger around over her head.
1: Yep.
2: Live stream that. That'll be funny.
0: We'll get on it. Thanks, man.
2: Bye.
0: You know, for me, the problem that I run into is I feel like these businesses have so many people trying to scam them and make up stuff and call after the fact and try to get out of paying their bills and stuff.
1: Right.
0: You know,
1: that's why you had to say something immediately as soon as you found the receipt.
0: Yeah, but even then they don't know. I mean, how do they know you didn't come in there with the receipt and then you call and make that up?
1: That's such a strange thing. Like, how would you even think to do that?
0: Well, I don't know, but I bet a lot of people listening to this morning would be like, honey, listen, here's how we're going to get a free vacation.
1: Save all your old receipts.
0: Listen, we're going to go over and get some drive through, and then we're going to go check into the hotel, and that's how we're going to handle it. All right, ma'am, it's all you. Thanks for waiting. What'd you want to say?
3: We went to a hotel once. And when we pulled the covers back, there was hair in the bed.
0: Oh, boy.
3: Yes. And, of course, it was late at night. Like you, we didn't call. But we slept on top of the covers. Yeah. The next morning, we told them. Of course, we were staying for a few days. The next morning, we told them they had their housekeeping tear every room apart on that floor. And they had to clean, take everything apart. I mean, you could hear them. It sounded like they were tearing the whole floor apart. They had to go through and deep clean every single room because of that situation.
0: Wow. What town was this in?
3: This was in Kingwood.
0: Oh, okay. So pretty small place then.
3: Yeah, it was a small place. Okay. But they were not happy with the situation. Yeah. They had to absolutely tear the whole place apart and deep clean everything.
0: And I could be wrong about this, but I feel like you get that kind of attention in a small town in a small hotel in a way that if you're in a major city that's got, you know, that many rooms in it, they just really don't care as much. You know, they're not that concerned about customer service.
3: No, but I'm like, it was kind of gross. It's like... Yeah. You just don't expect to find that in your bed.
0: You don't. And the thing about it, too, is housekeeping was long gone. I mean, this is late at night, and we're just kind of thinking, well, what are they going to do? I mean, they don't have anybody to come up and deal with it.
3: Here's your sheets. Do it yourself.
0: Yeah, exactly. They're going to show up. It'd be like 15 minutes later. Oh, here's some sheets for your bed. You know, then we're in there making our own bed. I don't know. Just I probably didn't handle it right, but frankly, I was so shocked by it that I, you know.
1: Crumpled McDonald's receipt. It's the last thing you would expect, honestly.
0: It really is.
1: I can't get over it.
0: I know.
1: I can't.
0: It's bizarre. All right. Hey, ma'am, thanks for the call.
3: It could have been worse, you found.
0: Yeah.

0: Yes, worse things, I'm sure, have been found in hotel rooms, and God willing.
1: Exactly, so consider yourself lucky.
0: God willing, we'll hear some of those stories on the studio line this morning.
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0: app just crashed. I need a life hack for keeping these on point.
1: Uh-oh.
0: I know.
1: It's not good.
0: All right. So here's... Oh, this is really smart. And I know they make cases that do this for you. Store some emergency cash in between the small space of your phone and the phone case just in case. So that's really smart. Just like, you know, $5-$10, whatever your emergency cash would be. Because, I mean, I'm not very... I don't need a lot for emergency cash.
1: Right, yeah.
0: Not like I need hundreds of dollars.
1: Yeah, if you've
0: in there,
1: got like a $20 bill in there, in an emergency, that's going to hold you over if you need to put gas in your car.
0: That's what I was thinking.
1: Yeah, that's not a bad idea. Plus,
0: so keep that in mind.
1: You get mugged, somebody takes all your stuff, you know, unless
0: hopefully
1: they
0: don't have your phone.
1: Yeah,
0: yeah.
1: That's the problem.
0: Mm-hmm. Laptop batteries can last longer if you charge them up to only 80% instead of the full 100%.
1: Really?
0: I have no idea if this is actually a thing. If anybody knows anything about this, please give us a call.
1: If it's true, number one, and number two, why?
0: Yeah.
1: Why that would work that
0: way.
1: Science!
0: Yeah. Uh-huh.
1: Sorry, I'll just stop yelling.
0: All right, this is something that I use, and I can definitely already tell you it works. If you shop with Honey, it's an add-on to your... It's like a Chrome app that you add to your browser. Mm-hmm. Honey, if you shop with Honey, it'll get you the best coupons collected and applied to every online purchase you make. 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You click on the little Honey symbol, and it will. 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And then you can automatically apply them while you're shopping.
1: It seems to me like there's some kind of trick there going on. I don't know what it would be, but like somehow...
0: What do you mean?
1: Something's happening that you're not aware of.
0: Like gremlins are inside your computer now?
1: No, it's just like, you know, you think it's helping you, but it like, you know, two or three times it pops up and it's something that's helpful. And then like out of nowhere, boom, would you like to sell your soul to Satan? You know, something like that.
0: Why are you so skeptical whenever I tell you how I save money? You're always like, really? But what is it actually costing you every time?
1: I don't know, but because it just seems like stuff is too good to be true. If you're getting something for nothing.
0: I mean, it's probably got cookies now in my computer, but I mean, what else?
1: See, there you go. There's one thing, right?
0: Sure, but everything has cookies.
1: Yeah. And then that time that you you co-signed a car loan for that goat-legged fellow. Remember, he had a cloven hoof for a hand?
0: Oh, you all, that? Always, Jack. Always.
1: I'm sorry.
0: Yeah.
1: Have I just...

0: ruined your life hack segment.
1: I can't remember how many life hacks I
0: did. You did three.
1: Did I?
0: Yeah.
1: There are your life hacks.
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2: This is the Community Forum. West Virginia University's quest to stay financially competitive in college athletics continues as rule changes and rising costs affect sports constantly. The most recent investment comes in the form of the university's first jersey patch sponsorship. WVU has agreed to a five-year deal with energy company Antero Resources. Antero's logos will appear on the jerseys of all 18 WVU varsity sports. WVU Director of Athletics Ren Baker counts it as the latest in a chain of decisions to keep the Mountaineers in the top tier.
3: The need to grow resources and at the highest level of intercollegiate athletics has grown exponentially, and we've grown our budget by probably 50% or better over the last 4 years, and are going to need to stay on that kind of growth trajectory.
2: Baker points to energy production status as a key component of West Virginia's economy, and that's an important factor in partnering with Antero.
3: Being able to partner with Antero and highlight what our state brings to the table in terms of energy production and what Antero is already in our state, we felt like was the perfect partnership. The energy sector, which is a big part of West Virginia's economy and has been a focus of ours as we've had to grow our resources, they've been a big part of that. And even as we look into the future, we're going to continue to need that sector.
2: With the new Antero deal, the sale of former WVU Coliseum's naming rights to Hope Gas, and other partnerships, Baker reports that the number now exceeds $10 million.
3: Through new scholarships and through rev share and above cap NIL agreements with our student athletes, probably $40 million of that is going straight to acquire and retain a competitive roster.
2: The Antero Resources patch will appear on WVU jerseys beginning this fall sports season. That's the Community Forum for this Sunday, August 16th. I'm Kyle Wiggs from the WAJR Newsroom.

102 WVAQ, a teen version of ChatGPT is rolling out for ages 13 to 17 and includes safeguards for suicide, self-harm, and romantic chat. It's VA.

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0: This weekend on the Weekend Throwdown, a recap of your top five. What's up with Wendy? Our remix of the week, our throwback of the week from 2001, a hot pick from Karol G and Bruno Mars, and a sneak peek of the movie's fall weekend, along with all the hits and all the throwbacks right here
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5: What time does the kids' practice end? 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

restoration company of the Mountaineers. Chance of showers today, high of 73. Tonight, slight chance of thunderstorms and patchy fog, and a low of 56. Tomorrow, mostly sunny skies, high of 71. We're back to the hits now.

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Yeah, it's a voice memo. 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
1: Will you just get to the point?
0: Their names, the older brother, mm-hmm. Harley Davidson, first and middle name.
2: Wow.
0: The younger brother, Levi Garrett. 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
0: not
1: this.
0: So bad.
2: Right?
1: Harley Davidson, that's...
0: Harley Davidson. I wish I were making this up.
1: 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Does he walk around the hallways of school? Oh, here comes Harley.
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4: 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Chance of showers today, high of 73. Tonight, slight chance of thunderstorms and patchy fog, and a low of 56. Tomorrow, mostly sunny skies, high.

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snap. McKenzie kicks it. It is long enough. McKenzie kicks it. It is good. The ball game is over. McKenzie kicks a 38-yard field goal in the final play of the football game.

Second and 10 from Baylor's 29-yard line. Jaheim White out of the backfield in motion. They bring a blitz. Garrett drops. Garrett fires the ball down left side. Wide open receiver. Pass caught. Touchdown! West Virginia and the Mountaineers.

Holstein from the gun, has the football, dropping back, has some time. He looks, he fires, it's incomplete, it's all over. The Mountaineers have won the backyard brawl in overtime. 31-24, Rich Rodriguez gets revenge.

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11: 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Chance of showers today, high of 73. Tonight, slight chance of thunderstorms and patchy fog, and a low of 56. Tomorrow, mostly sunny skies, high of

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1: 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I'm Logan Scott. Thanks for being here. Got a 50% Friday deal for you. IHOP. They fed us at Radiothon. Mm-hmm. Good for the Jerry Dove Drive.

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5: 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Chance of showers today, high of 73. Tonight, slight chance of thunder.

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Rihanna is on the Hit Music Channel, 102 WVAQ. I'm Logan Scott. Hershey's filling their Halloween bags with popcorn and pretzels this year because it's healthier than some of their candy. They also have seen a rise in sales in zero sugar candy.

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We are 102 WVAQ. There was an Amazon driver that chased a van after it rolls downhill. It crashed. Poor Amazon. Wonder if the packages were still delivered on time. It's Shaboozy. It's 102 WVAQ. The driver was okay.

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10: 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Chance of showers today, high of 73. Tonight, slight chance of thunderstorms.

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We are 102 WVAQ. I'm Logan Scott out the door. Jason Knight's coming in next starting at 3 o'clock. Leaving you with Maroon 5, Cardi B. 102 WVAQ. Bye.

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It might be midnight. Been so busy the past couple of days with our Cares for Kids Radiothon and just, you know, life in general, being a dad, running my kids everywhere, all the sports they play. It's a lazy Sunday for me. Let's have some fun. Here's Cat's Eye, 102 WVAQ.

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It's Boston from Stella Lefty. She reveals that she started learning guitar at age 7. Stella says, there's a really funny photo in my phone of me being really awkward looking at 10 or something with a sparkly guitar. All I wanted to do was go to guitar lessons and learn the most basic chords, and it's paying off.

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10: 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Periods of showers this afternoon into this evening. Cooler overnight low in the mid-50s. A bit of a cool down to begin the week. Highs in the mid-70s Monday and Tuesday with potential rain showers in the afternoon.

saying adios to another week and another WVRC Media Cares for Kids Radiothon. 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It couldn't have been possible without everyone involved. Here's Tame Impala.

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5: 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Periods of showers this afternoon into this evening. Cooler overnight low in the mid-50s. A bit of a cool down to begin the week. Highs in the mid-70s Monday and Tuesday with potential rain showers in the afternoon.

snap. McKenzie kicks it. It is long enough. McKenzie kicks it. It is good. The ball game is over. McKenzie kicks a 38-yard field.

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Out of the I formation, and here's Lewis wanting to throw. He has Brown. He makes the catch at the 40 of Ole Miss, to the 30, up the sideline, 20, to the 15, to the 10, to the 5, end zone, touchdown. He did it again.

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Here comes the try for two. He has the snap. He drops. He looks. Pressure collapses. He's running, and he will be stopped short. They tackled him. The ball game is over. The West Virginia University Mountaineers have rallied to defeat the Louisville Cardinals in one of the greatest games in West Virginia football history. The Mountaineers prevail 46-44.

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Well, maybe this is a lazy Sunday for you. You're recouping from the weekend, or maybe just a heck of a busy week. I can relate with our radiothon. A lot of work we put into that. 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Now it's time to just Netflix and chill. By the way, Netflix has announced a new unscripted dating series called Wait to Date. It follows singles during and after extreme weight loss as they navigate dating, identity, and lasting love.

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on. It's called Orbiter, 102 WVAQ. 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

Invention alert. There's a man named Brendan Carberry. He's built a battery-powered pocket cooler. It clips onto a pair of jorts and chills ice cream sandwiches. This is what I'm talking about. Three heat pumps move heat from the cold side to the hot side. I just love the fact that he used a pair of old jorts he found tucked away in a dresser drawer to test this out with. I can see the memes now.

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102 WBAQ with Ariana Grande, who admits that New York City is her favorite city in the world. Ari says, I love the energy, everyone's honest, and the city is authentic. It loves to be itself. Well, I don't think Morgantown, West Virginia pretends to be anything. It's not. It's the heart of Mountaineer Nation. And WVAQ is the flagship station once again for WVAQ.

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0: The younger brother, Levi Garrett. 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
0: So bad.
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0: 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I wish I were making this up.
1: 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Does he walk around the hallways of school? Oh, here comes Harley.
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10: 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Periods of showers this afternoon into this evening. Cooler overnight low in the mid-50s. A bit of a cool down to begin the week. Highs in the mid-70s Monday and Tuesday with potential rain showers in the afternoon.

I'm a little confused about this. Scientists have discovered that cats communicate specific messages to other cats through the scent of their cat pee. You know, I guess humans have email, and so cats have pee mail. 102 WVAQ.

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Teddy says, I'll keep a little teleprompter on stage because I just might forget something. Sometimes it's the first lyric of a song, and if I can just see the first lyric, chances are I'll know the rest of it. That's called Stop Drinking, Bro.

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2: 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Periods of showers this afternoon into this evening. Cooler overnight low in the mid-50s. A bit of a cool down to begin the week. Highs in the mid-70s Monday and Tuesday with potential rain showers in the afternoon.

Which Jonas Brother do you adore the most? If you said Frankie, okay, well, that's valid. He's actually on tour with his bros. The Burning Up Tour all over again. PPG Paints Arena in Pittsburgh, Monday, October 26th. Win your way in to that very show tomorrow morning.

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Meta and Facebook CEO Mark Zuckerberg recently purchased a Gothic castle in Ireland. The historic three-story property, originally built in 1827, and it's been extensively renovated over the past 20 years. What's he going to use this thing for? Dungeons and Dragons?

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0: 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Harley Davidson, first and middle name.
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102 WVAQ with Olivia Rodrigo. I'm not sure if you would consider this stupid or smart. Sugarlands Distilling has released a Pringles Dill Pickle Potato Flavored Vodka. It's got a proof of 60. Yes, the perfect beverage for people who have a drinking problem and a snacking problem.

0: 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It's Jagger.
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0: 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Periods of showers this afternoon into this evening. Cooler overnight low in the mid-50s. A bit of a cool down to begin the week. Highs in the mid-70s Monday and Tuesday with potential rain showers in the afternoon.
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rude. 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Not only was she arrested, she's also banned from school property and from attending any school sporting events for 1 year. But on the bright side, she's been named the starting linebacker for the New York Jets. 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

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It's Jay Knight. Thanks for hanging out with me on a lazy Sunday. I'm taking off. I'll get back with you tomorrow after 7 p.m. We'll celebrate making it through another Monday. But first, a full day tomorrow of listening and winning Jonas Brothers concert tickets. The Burning Up Tour all over again, Monday, October 26th. 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Tune in with Jack and Nikki, your first chance tomorrow morning to win.

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